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You cannot do things the same way and expect different results. No one yet to send you the approach. Now you want to know one to give you kovoya where we are created. 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